Your chance to stream it or skip it in minutes, brought to you by Boot Barn Keep West. Every single show, we give you a chance to pick the hits. Going to give you a new country song. You decide whether you'd stream it or skip it. It's pretty simple.

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A college student's sweet prank bomb threat on an Urban Outfitters backfires big time. And Earl Dibbles Jr. is here to share that dumb criminal story with us next.

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0: 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Set a reminder in your phone to join us at 7:30. We have a special concert announcement.
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0: 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She's got a

0: The late icon Toby Keith, as good as I once was, Brent and Ness in the morning. Coming Friday, we're going to premiere brand new music from Luke Bryan with Luke Combs.
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flip side of this record is called If I Don't Stay, I'll Leave. 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

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Luke Combs wants to be by you, and maybe you and some of your famous friends will be joining us in October at Legends. I'll tell you where we're going to be coming up next.

KUCC Bakersfield's best country, and it is time now for us to give away some Riley Green tickets. He's going to be at the F&M Bank Theater Amphitheater there in Long Beach. It's the Cowboy as a Guest tour, and you get to see the man himself, Riley Green, live. We're going to play a game called There Was This Girl. I'm going to give you a clue. You have to tell me who the girl is. All right? There Was This Girl. 842-5555. I'll take caller 10 to play. I need you, if you are caller 10, 842-5555 right now.